0: After you.
1: No, after you, sir.
0: Each morning I go out of bed around about 11. I need a bit of sunshine to see the light of day.
1: I open up the shutters, but still can't see the sunshine, because the row of buildings is stacked, they're in my way.
0: I make a cup of coffee and stretch on the veranda. The birds come flying down to keep me company.
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0: Good evening. This is the Intergalactic Operator. Can I help you?
1: Yes. I'm trying to reach Flight Commander P.R. Johnson on Mars Flight 247.
0: Very well.

say. Words are trouble, words are subtle, words of anger, words of hate, words over here.

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The main event y'all been waiting for.

0: corners of the globe. For it is scientific purpose to fail Jonah.
1: Goodness, sir. There's been a problem with the boat.
0: Simpson and Neil want to see at once. 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

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In dreams I find myself still living with an ex-girlfriend.

0: things that never happen.
1: Rituals are empty, see fire.
0: Concerts I will never play, but just sit in a backstage and see
1: my eyes and undo.

0: sorry.
1: Pristine. Broke enough to break hearts. Boomer, empty bottle, black.

0: before you go, there's something I want you to have.
1: Oh, it's beautiful. But wait a minute, isn't this...
0: Yeah, yes it is.
1: But I thought the old lady dropped it into the ocean in the air.
0: Well, baby, I went down and got it for you.